Won't you buy me a night on the town? I'm counting on you, Lord. Please don't let me down. 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